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5: Overnight will be mainly clear with a low of 51. Tomorrow expect breezy and pleasant conditions with plenty of sunshine, but not as warm as previous days as we reach a high of 70. Tomorrow night will be clear with a low of 44. Moving into Saturday, anticipate partly sunny and beautiful weather with a high of 74. By Sunday, we can expect some sun with a high of 68. For Blueberry Broadcasting, I'm AccuWeather meteorologist Jason Caterina.

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1: From the Hammond Lumber Company Weather Desk.
2: Overnight will be mainly clear with a low of 51. Tomorrow expect breezy and pleasant conditions with plenty of sunshine, but not as warm as previous days as we reach a high of 70. Tomorrow night will be clear with a low of 44. Moving into Saturday, anticipate partly sunny and beautiful weather with a high of 74. By Sunday, we can expect some sun with a high of 68. For Blueberry Broadcasting, I'm AccuWeather meteorologist Jason Caterina.

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1: From the Hammond Lumber Company Weather Desk.
3: Overnight will be mainly clear with a low of 51. Tomorrow expect breezy and pleasant conditions with plenty of sunshine, but not as warm as previous days as we reach a high of 70. Tomorrow night will be clear with a low of 44. Moving into Saturday, anticipate partly sunny and beautiful weather with a high of 74. By Sunday, we can expect some sun with a high of 68. For Blueberry Broadcasting, I'm AccuWeather meteorologist Jason Caterina.

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1: From the Hammond Lumber Company Weather Desk.
3: Overnight will be mainly clear with a low of 51. Tomorrow expect breezy and pleasant conditions with plenty of sunshine, but not as warm as previous days as we reach a high of 70. Tomorrow night will be clear with a low of 44. Moving into Saturday, anticipate partly sunny and beautiful weather with a high of 74. By Sunday, we can expect some sun with a high of 68. For Blueberry Broadcasting, I'm AccuWeather meteorologist Jason Caterina.

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1: From the Hammond Lumber Company Weather Desk.
3: Overnight will be mainly clear with a low of 51. Tomorrow expect breezy and pleasant conditions with plenty of sunshine, but not as warm as previous days as we reach a high of 70. Tomorrow night will be clear with a low of 44. Moving into Saturday, anticipate partly sunny and beautiful weather with a high of 74. By Sunday, we can expect some sun with a high of 68. For Blueberry Broadcasting, I'm AccuWeather meteorologist Jason Caterina.

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2: From the Hammond Lumber Company Weather Desk.
3: Overnight will be mainly clear with a low of 51. Tomorrow expect breezy and pleasant conditions with plenty of sunshine, but not as warm as previous days as we reach a high of 70. Tomorrow night will be clear with a low of 44. Moving into Saturday, anticipate partly sunny and beautiful weather with a high of 74. By Sunday, we can expect some sun with a high of 68. For Blueberry Broadcasting, I'm AccuWeather meteorologist Jason Caterina.

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0: The Hammond Lumber Company Weather Desk.
1: Overnight will be mainly clear with a low of 51. Tomorrow expect breezy and pleasant conditions with plenty of sunshine, but not as warm as previous days as we reach a high of 70. Tomorrow night will be clear with a low of 44. Moving into Saturday, anticipate partly sunny and beautiful weather with a high of 74. By Sunday, we can expect some sun with a high of 68. For Blueberry Broadcasting, I'm AccuWeather meteorologist Jason Caterina.

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1: From the Hammond Lumber Company Weather Desk.
4: Overnight will be mainly clear with a low of 51. Tomorrow expect breezy and pleasant conditions with plenty of sunshine, but not as warm as previous days as we reach a high of 70. Tomorrow night will be clear with a low of 44. Moving into Saturday, anticipate partly sunny and beautiful weather with a high of 74. By Sunday, we can expect some sun with a high of 68. For Blueberry Broadcasting, I'm AccuWeather meteorologist Jason Caterina.

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2: Boxing fans, mark your calendars. 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
2: From the Hammond Lumber Company Weather Desk.
4: Overnight will be mainly clear with a low of 51. Tomorrow expect breezy and pleasant conditions with plenty of sunshine, but not as warm as previous days as we reach a high of 70. Tomorrow night will be clear with a low of 44. Moving into Saturday, anticipate partly sunny and beautiful weather with a high of 74. By Sunday, we can expect some sun with a high of 68. For Blueberry Broadcasting, I'm AccuWeather meteorologist Jason Caterina.

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9: 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My father handed me this coin. 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
18: I'm Paul Wolf. Maine regulators are considering tougher anti-fraud rules for Maine care providers. A proposal from the group Lead Maine would require in-person inspections at some provider locations and suspend payments when improper billing is suspected. Most speakers at Thursday's hearing supported the ideas. Some providers warned that prolonged payment freezes could interrupt patient care. The State Fire Marshal's office is investigating a house fire in Lisbon that may have involved an explosion. The fire broke out Wednesday morning and was brought under control in less than an hour. No one was injured. Crews rescued a cat and a parrot from the home. Preble Street has opened a round-the-clock shelter for homeless teenagers in Portland. Joe's Place has 28 beds and is now serving about 20 to 24 young people nightly. It also connects teens with education, health care, substance use treatment, and housing resources. Hancock County's new $5.5 million Emergency Operations Center will open near Ellsworth in November. It replaces cramped basement space in the county courthouse and includes backup dispatch capability. And Route 52 in Camden is closed between Grove and Trim Streets after a water main break. Officials expect that section of Mountain Street to remain closed for about 1 week.
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18: The Red Sox are returning to the Diamond tonight. The team will open a three-game series against the Royals at Fenway Park. Boston is coming off a series loss to the Angels earlier this week, but is still second in the wildcard slot in the American League, holding a six-game lead on the Guardians. Sonny Gray is slated as starting pitcher for the Sox. Your exclusive AccuWeather forecast is next.
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25: Today will feature sunny skies with a pleasant breeze, making it feel less warm than recent days. Expect a high of 70. Tonight will be clear with a low of 44. Tomorrow's looking like the best day of the weekend with partly sunny and beautiful weather, reaching a high of 75. On Sunday, anticipate temperatures not as warm as Saturday with partial sunshine and a high of 68. For Blueberry Broadcasting, I'm AccuWeather meteorologist Jason Catarina.
1: 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It's Bobby Bones waking you up on 97.1 The Bear.
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5: Tell me something good.
1: So she's engaged, about to get married. She has her engagement ring on. And so her ring falls off her hand, or maybe it was on the table, but they were eating over the water, one of those like patios.
6: Yeah.
1: And so it rolls onto the patio, and you can imagine it, right? You see it go down rolling.
6: Slow-mo.
1: Yeah. And it rolls across the dock and falls through into the Hudson River.
15: Oof.
1: It's gone.
15: It's gone.
6: Yeah, I mean, I wouldn't even know who to ask.
1: You can't even, like, it's gone. And so a group from a nearby commercial diving school heard what happened because they had posted it. And they're like, we'll go look for it. And so they returned the next morning. They had spent hours searching through the murky water. And it's gross. That river's gross.
6: Oh, I just saw it. It's gross. So gross.
1: It's gross. They spotted the ring. And it was so gross down there. They used bucket scoops. They scooped it up in the bucket. They had the ring. And so they have it. And now she's invited the rescuer to her wedding.
6: Okay, that's amazing.
15: Wow. I have kind of, this might be a...
1: That's from people.
15: Just my ignorance.
1: Okay.
15: Could be a dumb question.
1: Okay.
15: The metal detectors work underwater?
1: Yeah, I believe so.
15: Okay.
1: I don't know that for sure, but I don't think they're metal detecting. I think they were just diving.
15: I know they were diving, but I didn't know if you could take a tool down there.
6: I think that would help a lot.
1: That's a simple Google.
15: Yeah, I didn't have time.
1: Metal detectors work in water, but only if the model is fully submersible and rated for underwater use.
15: Okay, then.
6: I'm sure they can get one of those.
1: Yeah. Yeah, good story. That is what it's all about.
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26: Coming up next.
1: You will be in a better mood when you hear the Friday Morning Dance Party. I have it coming up, and I love to go back. We'll do Shania, little Joe Diffie. Okay, who let the dogs out? I'm probably going to sprinkle that in. The Friday Morning Dance Party coming up next.
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1: I love this next person that I'm going to talk to in an interview. He's one of my favorite people that I've ever met in the history of doing interviews. And I think he's a new dad. I'll give you that hint. I don't want to tell you who, but we'll do that next.
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17: 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And Tim and I sat for an hour, and we talked about all kinds of stuff. I love him. And so we were just talking about him becoming a new dad and how it's changed him in the first year. Here it is.
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0: Had a daughter about 5 months ago.
20: Congratulations.
0: Thank you. Congratulations to you too.
20: Thank you. We're just a little bit ahead of you. We're about 13 months now. So
0: how's that going with you?
20: I tell you what, I don't feel like I was prepared, but it's such a crazy blessing. Oh, she is so fun. When we left the hospital, one, I drove so slow. My wife's like, was mad at me. She was like, what do you like? Speed up. You're driving too slow. Like, it's more dangerous. And I was like, for the first time ever, like totally like 10 and two, you know? And then we get home and we put Daphne in her bassinet and I'm like, okay, what do we do now? Like, where's the manual for this? You just don't necessarily feel ready. At least I didn't, but man, the blessing of it, the joy. I would say probably one of the biggest impactful things for me was the feeling of responsibility. It really kind of hit me in waves where we get home. I start to see things differently. Like before, I'd see our house and whatever we like to do. But now I'm like, she could fall there. She could slip there. You got to change this. We got to change this. We got to have him come in tomorrow. And Timmy's like, well, no, she's not going to be walking for however many months, you know. But I think that level of responsibility of just to try to pave the way as much as you can is just... That I guess the burden and the blessing of that is so special and so sweet. It's been awesome.
0: It's crazy too, like the things that you learn about yourself when you have a kid. Have you had that where you're starting to, do you see your parents different now that you have a kid?
20: In some areas, yes. Some areas I would actually say I feel like I'm more grateful for all the things mom and dad did. Some of the things I didn't understand, some of the ways that they sacrificed for us, that they led, all of the things they gave up. You know, I was asked, and it kind of hit me on the spot. This morning, I was actually asked, one day when Daphne's more grown, what would you want her to say about you? And I was like, oof, I'd never thought about it that way. If I asked you that, what would you want Billy to say about you one day?
0: He was there.
20: Yeah.
0: Because I don't say that about, I had teenage parents, so they were, you know, gone. So it's weird because what we didn't have is what we want to make sure they do have. Mm. And so that's what I would say. What did you say?
20: I said that I hope that one day Daphne would say that I did everything to protect her, to love her, to support her, to propel her in whatever she wants to do, that I was present with her, not just there, but present, and that I loved her and I loved Jesus and I helped her see, hopefully along the way, what love and love of Christ really looks like.
0: Why did you guys name her Daphne?
20: One of the women that really cared for my wife's mom, sort of like her grandma, but it just was an amazing, strong, very small, petite lady, but just with crazy courage, actually sort of became Demi's grandma, and she just loved her and she loved the name. And that was kind of that her idea of a grandma, and just wanted to honor her and say thank you. But also, like, hopefully, you know, we would be able to help steward her to be an amazing lady like that. Went out of her way to help people that technically weren't family, but brought them in as family. And then her middle name, harder for me, is actually named after the youngest survivor we've ever been able to safeguard and care for. She was rescued at 25 days old, and she just totally stole me and my wife's heart, and just amazing, amazing young girl. And we wanted, you know, her to be named after people that were just so meaningful and special to us. So her name's Daphne Rain.
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17: 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Or you can watch the whole thing. He's very tan and large on Netflix. So big shout out, Tim Tebow.

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1: A school crossing guard is being called a hero after making a split-second decision to protect a mom and her kids. We'll tell you what happened next. Amy has this story coming up in Tell Me Something Good.
2: Blake Shelton spoke to Bobby about the pros and cons of fame.
3: I liked it at first. I thought it was fun. I couldn't believe, like, you know, there was a paparazzi guy waiting outside our gate, and or if we tried to go through an airport or whatever, these people were following, taking pictures and stuff. And right when I did The Voice is also right when Miranda and I got married. And so there was this extra layer of, it just kept piling on more reasons to have more attention, you know. And then it became not so fun after a few years of that, and you kind of revert, start not leaving the house as much, and you reconsider, like, well, I wanted to go to the store, but not today.
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10: 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When Jackson was state Senate president, his son was one of the highest paid lobbyists in town. Special interests paid his son, and Jackson changed his positions. It was reported that Jackson, quote, flipped his position as his son lobbied. The Portland Press Herald reported Jackson flipped a lot. And Jackson's family has raked in nearly $200,000 lobbying. One company opposed a bill cracking down on their emissions. They paid Jackson's son thousands, and magically the bill they opposed with Troy Jackson in charge, it just went away. Coincidence or corruption? 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
4: I'm Paul Wolf. Maine regulators are considering tougher anti-fraud rules for Maine care providers. A proposal from the group Lead Maine would require in-person inspections at some provider locations and suspend payments when improper billing is suspected. Most speakers at Thursday's hearing supported the ideas. Some providers warned that prolonged payment freezes could interrupt patient care. The State Fire Marshal's office is investigating a house fire in Lisbon that may have involved an explosion. The fire broke out Wednesday morning and was brought under control in less than an hour. No one was injured. Crews rescued a cat and a parrot from the home. Preble Street has opened a round-the-clock shelter for homeless teenagers in Portland. Joe's Place has 28 beds and is now serving about 20 to 24 young people nightly. It also connects teens with education, health care, substance use treatment, and housing resources. Hancock County's new $5.5 million Emergency Operations Center will open near Ellsworth in November. It replaces cramped basement space in the county courthouse and includes backup dispatch capability. And Route 52 in Camden is closed between Grove and Trim Streets after a water main break. Officials expect that section of Mountain Street to remain closed for about 1 week.
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4: The Red Sox are returning to the Diamond tonight. The team will open a three-game series against the Royals at Fenway Park. Boston is coming off a series loss to the Angels earlier this week, but is still second in the wild card slot in the American League, holding a six-game lead on the Guardians. Sonny Gray is slated as starting pitcher for the Sox. Your exclusive AccuWeather forecast is next.
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5: Today will feature sunny skies with a pleasant breeze, making it feel less warm than recent days. Expect a high of 70. Tonight will be clear with a low of 44. Tomorrow's looking like the best day of the weekend with partly sunny and beautiful weather, reaching a high of 75. On Sunday, anticipate temperatures not as warm as Saturday with partial sunshine and a high of 68. For Blueberry Broadcasting, I'm AccuWeather meteorologist Jason Caterina.
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8: With Amy.
9: Tell me something good.
10: A crossing guard in Las Vegas is being hailed a hero because he stepped in front of a mom and her two children because a speeding car was coming down the road. And he went in and then the car stopped 10 feet in front of him. Huh. The mom is convinced, like, He was willing to risk his life for them.
11: Shout out crossing guards, especially ones that get accused of selling drugs.
12: Yeah,
10: I did that to a crossing guard once.
11: And
10: but
11: what was
10: we're
11: it?
10: Focusing on
11: candy.
10: This one.
11: Yeah, no, this candy. One's great.
10: This is
12: the video's great.
10: This is Richard Jones.
11: He jumps out because he thinks the car's going to hit them.
12: And he has a stop sign. He's pointing the stop sign. You see the stop sign? You got to stop. And like waving it at the car.
10: Yeah, the car was going 35 through a 15 mile an hour school zone.
11: If I'm speculating, on their phone.
8: Probably.
10: Yeah, or just distracted. Yeah,
11: that's 90% of people not driving well and looking at their phone.
12: Also, school just started again, so maybe they drive that way a lot. And
8: they're not used to it.
11: Hold your head up. There's cars stopping in front
12: of you. I know.
11: Why are you giving excuses to
8: Yeah, dude, he almost hit a kid.
11: Are you an advocate for people speeding through school zones?
10: No, see how it happens.
11: No, he's an advocate for it. We found out what he cares about.
12: No.
11: He wants people to speed through school zones, and he thinks they deserve that right.
12: No, that's not what I'm saying. I'm just saying, you know, it was probably just now back to school, and the person probably takes that route every morning and just
8: didn't realize.
11: I think that's fair, except for during school, you see it about 50 yards ahead of you, crossing guards and cars.
8: Flashing lights.
11: And No, good for you. You know,
12: No. It's not my
8: stand for something. That's great, man.
12: I'm not standing for that.
11: If you don't stand for something, you'll stand for nothing. And you stand for people speeding through school zones.
12: I mean, you know, I want to give a shout out to the crossing guard from my youth, Mr. Steve Reinhardt. He did it for like 45 years.
8: Oh, yours, not your kids.
12: Yeah.
8: Got it.
12: Like he just retired.
11: Everything's about him when he was a kid.
12: He just retired last year, and you guys just made me think of it. He would do every morning.
10: Wow, 45 years?
12: Yeah, every morning, go out there and do it.
8: That job does seem cool because you work the morning, have all day off, and then you're back at 3.
12: Oh, no, he had a real job.
8: Oh, he did?
12: He did it before his real job.
8: Okay.
10: The crossing guard I accused of selling drugs, she was elderly.
12: Yeah.
11: Just a weird statement. Like, if you don't know the backstory of all that, and Amy goes, the crossing guard I accused of selling drugs was elderly. Because... This and crossing guard was handing people stuff in their car, and Amy thought, I think she's selling drugs. And
10: or then, something.
11: So we had Lunchbox go and take the bait, and it was like a lifesaver peppermint.
12: Yeah, I asked for the good stuff.
11: Yeah.
10: He rolled down the window. He goes, can I get some of that good stuff? And then she handed it to him. Sure enough, sneaky, kind of like it looks. It looked like the passing of drugs and quite the operation, I might add.
11: But what if it's a lifesaver of heroin? You didn't even open it.
12: That'd have been bad.
11: It might have been.
10: Anyway, shout out Richard Jones.
11: Did you snort it and see?
12: I did.
11: Yeah, it didn't work. Made your nose smell good? Yeah,
12: exactly.
11: All right, Richard Jones, shout out. That's what it's all about.
7: That was Tell Me Something Good.

0: we were, how we were affected right when it happened. I do want to talk about just generally the time and the things that I've learned about that and what I've learned since that. We'll get into that next.
1: Bobby Bones.
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10: I'm Paul Wolf. Two New York residents are accused of stealing an $8,000 piece of gold artwork from a Wiscasset business using a cash switching scheme. Police say the pair replaced a stack of $100 bills with mostly $1 bills after negotiating the purchase. Both face felony theft charges. Police say they may be connected to a Romanian theft ring. Republican State Representative Rachel Henderson is proposing tougher rules for sex offenders who violate probation. The Elliott Cutler Law would require offenders to serve the rest of their sentences after the first violation. The proposal is named after former gubernatorial candidate Elliott Cutler, who has faced multiple alleged probation violations following his child pornography conviction. Portland officials are looking for new approaches to homelessness and addiction in the city. Mayor Mark Dion told a Portland Regional Chamber of Commerce forum Thursday that enough is enough, criticizing policies he believes has been too lenient. City leaders say discussions on potential changes will continue. And the Baxter State Park Authority is suing the owner of historic Katahdin Lake Wilderness Cabins. The state alleges Charles Fitzgerald allowed the century-old camp to decay and breached his lease. The park wants control of property remaining at the site or a $1 million bond to cover its removal.
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10: The Red Sox are returning to the Diamond tonight. The team will open a three-game series against the Royals at Fenway Park. Boston is coming off a series loss to the Angels earlier this week, but is still second in the wild card slot in the American League, holding a six-game lead on the Guardians. Sonny Gray is slated as starting pitcher for the Sox. Your exclusive AccuWeather forecast is next.
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11: Paul LePage.
12: I was 11 in the hospital. My father handed me this coin. He said, tell the doctors you fell down the stairs.
11: Paul's father handed him a 50-cent coin. Paul took it, left the hospital, never moving back home. 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
12: I know what it's like when every dollar matters. 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
11: Paul LePage knows Maine families cannot afford high taxes. 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Paul LePage opposes higher taxes.
12: I'm Paul LePage, candidate for Congress. I approve this message because in Congress, I'll always fight for Maine.
11: Paid for by Paul LePage for Congress.
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0: Bobby Bones Show. Amy's back in the room. Now, you spent the last few minutes in my office, mm-hmm. lights off, mm-hmm. just letting the visions come to you.
1: Yes.
0: What were your visions?
1: The color blue.
0: The color blue. Let's write this down.
2: Wow.
0: The color blue. How did the blue come to you?
1: Just kept popping up in lots of different ways.
0: It's like a palette.
1: Like a blue, like sky, but then also I was picturing mountains. Mm-hmm. And I don't... Oh.
2: Mountains?
1: I don't... Mountains.
0: But blue.
1: Blue.
0: Okay.
1: Blue and mountains.
0: So mountains are a big part of your vision?
1: They are, because there's a man at the top, like he's conquered it.
0: Okay. Okay, blue mountain, okay.
1: That's what I've got.
0: That's it?
1: Yeah.
0: Okay. I think that Amy has just told us the Denver Broncos are going to win the Super Bowl.
3: No chance. No chance. She said there's a man on the top. You know what men go to mountains and get on top? Cowboys.
0: They don't climb mountains.
3: Sure they do.
2: Cowboys don't climb mountains.
0: No, you're just a Cowboys fan.
3: And she said blue. Denver's orange,
0: but
3: man.
0: But Cowboys aren't
1: they have navy blue.
2: Yeah, they have blue, like the sky blue. They're
0: if she said horse or...
3: Guys, I thought immediately she was meaning the Cowboys.
0: Because you're wearing a Cowboys hat right now.
1: Wait, so what am I picking?
0: No, don't worry about it.
3: We're good.
0: We're just chit-chatting.
2: So are you thinking this is for the whole season or is it just...
3: Yeah, Super Bowl.
0: I think it's to have a really great year is what I'd put it on.
2: Okay.
0: I think she went and psychically saw the Denver Broncos having an A-plus season.
2: Well...
3: Is that what you thought too?
2: I thought Broncos too, but now that I think about it...
0: Go ahead. You're a Bears fan. If you say Bears...
3: There's no Bears on
0: the
3: mountains.
0: He's wearing a Bears shirt, so if he says Bears...
3: And that's dark blue.
0: Bears climb mountains.
2: Bears climb mountains.
0: Yeah.
2: No, I was going to say also, but there's no mountains in Chicago, so I wasn't going to say that. Carolina has blue and they have mountains.
0: Yeah, but bigger mountains in Denver because it's a mile high city. Because
3: you're forgetting the man on top of
0: the
3: mountain.
0: The man doesn't matter. There are people climbing mountains all over. It's the Broncos.
1: It was more about conquering something.
3: Conquering. A cowboy conquers cows.
0: Blue in a mountain. Cows?
3: Yeah.
0: She said nothing about cows. Okay, so I am going to go to my DraftKings and put a pretty significant wager on the Denver Broncos.
1: How are we feeling about the Denver Broncos?
0: They're really good.
3: That's fine.
0: They're really good. Okay. They have the number one or two best defense in the NFL, depending on if you like the Texans better or the Broncos. And they have a new wide receiver, Jalen Waddle, that's really great.
1: Yeah.
0: And they have a quarterback. If he's not hurt, he left last year hurt, but could be good.
1: Okay.
0: It's Eddie, you're Homer, but it's the Broncos.
3: I just
2: I'll be honest. First thing I thought of when she said blue and mountains was Broncos.
0: And Cowboys aren't on real mountains. They're on like hills.
3: Yeah. And in Dallas, there are no mountains out there. But I'm interpreting this differently than
0: you're interpreting
3: guys.
0: It as a Homer because you have a Cowboys hat on. Okay. I got a big bet on the Denver Broncos. Putting it on right now. Are you guys in?
3: I don't want to be left out.
2: I'll be in. Well, it depends how much.
0: Well, no, you can do whatever you want.
2: Oh,
3: you have your own app.
0: I don't want your money. Yeah. I got it. Because of your psychic prediction, mm-hmm. I'm going to put money, and maybe I'll figure it out and tell you Monday. I think I'm going to do Broncos to go to the Super Bowl.
3: That's safe.
2: That's better than winning.
3: It's not safer.
0: Not safe, but maybe I'll do one to go and to win.
3: Oh, wow.
1: Wow.
0: Maybe I'll do win the division, too.
3: Oh, my goodness.
2: Oh.
0: That's different levels.
1: We're really going all in on this.
0: No. You went all in. I'm following your lead.
1: Okay.
2: You did this, Amy.
0: You did it.
1: Yes.
0: There you go.
4: Coming up. Tell me something good.
0: Yeah. Her engagement ring is gone. It fell in the river. How it fell also is crazy. But how she got it back is amazing. And the people that found it are now invited to the wedding. It's a good story. It's next in our segment called Tell Me Something Good.
4: Bobby Bones Show.
0: The wait is over. Football is here. 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
8: On TV, Troy Jackson says,
9: "You should keep more of what you earn."
8: But Jackson's actual record in Augusta means Mainers pay more and keep far less. Your property taxes were already too high. Then Jackson's failed leadership in Augusta made it worse. As president of the Maine Senate, Troy raised property taxes on Maine seniors, voting twice to eliminate property tax relief. And under Jackson's failed leadership, Mainers paid more of their income on property taxes than any other state in the country. 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Maine electric bills surged 36%, the highest increase in America. And Maine had the highest property taxes in America. Look at his record. Troy Jackson made Maine more expensive, and you're paying the price.
10: I'm Susan Collins, candidate for Senate, and I've approved this message.
8: Paid for by Collins for Senator.
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13: I'm Paul Wolf. Maine regulators are considering tougher anti-fraud rules for Maine care providers. A proposal from the group Lead Maine would require in-person inspections at some provider locations and suspend payments when improper billing is suspected. Most speakers at Thursday's hearing supported the ideas. Some providers warned that prolonged payment freezes could interrupt patient care. The State Fire Marshal's office is investigating a house fire in Lisbon that may have involved an explosion. The fire broke out Wednesday morning and was brought under control in less than an hour. No one was injured. Crews rescued a cat and a parrot from the home. Preble Street has opened a round-the-clock shelter for homeless teenagers in Portland. Joe's Place has 28 beds and is now serving about 20 to 24 young people nightly. It also connects teens with education, health care, substance use treatment, and housing resources. Hancock County's new $5.5 million Emergency Operations Center will open near Ellsworth in November. It replaces cramped basement space in the county courthouse and includes backup dispatch capability. And Route 52 in Camden is closed between Grove and Trim Streets after a water main break. Officials expect that section of Mountain Street to remain closed for about 1 week.
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13: The Red Sox are returning to the Diamond tonight. The team will open a three-game series against the Royals at Fenway Park. Boston is coming off a series loss to the Angels earlier this week, but is still second in the wild card slot in the American League, holding a six-game lead on the Guardians. Sonny Gray is slated as starting pitcher for the Sox. Your exclusive AccuWeather forecast is next.
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19: Today will feature sunny skies with a pleasant breeze, making it feel less warm than recent days. Expect a high of 70. Tonight will be clear with a low of 44. Tomorrow's looking like the best day of the weekend with partly sunny and beautiful weather, reaching a high of 75. On Sunday, anticipate temperatures not as warm as Saturday with partial sunshine and a high of 68. For Blueberry Broadcasting, I'm AccuWeather meteorologist Jason Caterina.
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22: With Bobby.
23: Tell me something good.
24: So she's engaged, about to get married. She has her engagement ring on. And so her ring falls off her hand, or maybe it was on the table, but they were eating over the water, one of those like patios.
25: Yeah.
24: And so it rolls onto the patio, and you can imagine it, right? You see it go down, rolling.
25: Slow-mo.
24: Yeah. And it rolls across the dock and falls through into the Hudson River.
25: Oof.
24: It's gone.
26: It's gone.
25: Yeah, I mean, I wouldn't even know who to ask.
24: You can't even, like, it's gone. And so a group from a nearby commercial diving school heard what happened because they had posted it, and they're like, we'll go look for it. And so they returned the next morning. They had spent hours searching through the murky water. And it's gross. That river's gross.
25: Oh, I just saw it. It's gross. So gross.
24: It's gross. They spotted the ring. Went what? And they it was so gross down there. They used bucket scoops. They scooped it up in the bucket. They had the ring. And so they have it. And now she's invited the rescuer to her wedding.
25: Okay, that's amazing.
26: Wow. I have kind of, this might be a...
24: That's from people.
26: Just my ignorance.
24: Okay.
26: Could be a dumb question.
24: Yeah.
26: The metal detectors work underwater?
24: Yeah, I believe so.
26: Okay.
24: I don't know that for sure, but I don't think they're metal detecting. I think they were just diving.
26: I know they were diving, but I didn't know if you could take a tool down there.
25: That I think like that would maybe, help a
24: That's
25: lot.
24: A simple Google.
26: Yeah, I didn't have time.
24: Metal detectors work in water, but only if the model is fully submersible and rated for underwater use.
26: Okay, then.
25: I'm sure they can get one of those.
24: Yeah. Yeah, good story. That is what it's all about.
21: That was Tell Me Something Good.

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0: 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It's easy trivia. If you're in a car with somebody, play against them. If you're by yourself, play against the show. But it's so much fun. It's next.
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5: Today will feature sunny skies with a pleasant breeze, making it feel less warm than recent days. Expect a high of 70. Tonight will be clear with a low of 44. Tomorrow's looking like the best day of the weekend with partly sunny and beautiful weather, reaching a high of 75. On Sunday, anticipate temperatures not as warm as Saturday with partial sunshine and a high of 68. For Blueberry Broadcasting, I'm AccuWeather meteorologist Jason Caterina.
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8: Yeah. It's time to play Easy Trivia. Here we go. It rhymes with Bobby. It's your first category. Eddie, you have the tiara on. You're the champ.
9: Yeah.
8: What's another word for a pastime or activity that you enjoy in your free time?
9: It rhymes with Bobby. That'll be a hobby.
8: That is correct. Amy, what is the entrance area of a hotel or office building often called?
10: That'd be a lobby.
8: Correct. Lunchbox, what is a common nickname for Robert that starts with the same letter as Robert?
11: Robert? It rhymes with Robert?
8: I'm not going to spend a lot of time on Bobby, this because it no one goes home.
11: Bobby, I'm very confused.
10: Okay.
8: What's the category?
11: Rhymes with Bobby.
8: Okay.
10: And it's
8: what's the nickname for Robert that starts with R?
11: Oh, Robbie.
9: Yeah. Attaboy.
8: I think I skipped Abby on accident. Hey, Abby.
10: Yeah.
8: What's a store known for selling craft supplies that I used to work at?
10: Hobby Lobby.
8: Correct. Okay. Sorry I skipped you there, Abby.
10: It's okay.
8: Here we go. Eddie, you have four.
9: Oh, damn. Okay.
8: You win this one, you're the champ again.
9: One more
8: baby. Amy, two. Oh. Lunchbox, zero. Abby, zero.
9: Oh, oh my gosh. Yeah, yeah, yeah, yeah. Nice. That's total domination.
12: Okay.

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18: Today will feature sunny skies with a pleasant breeze, making it feel less warm than recent days. Expect a high of 70. Tonight will be clear with a low of 44. Tomorrow's looking like the best day of the weekend with partly sunny and beautiful weather, reaching a high of 75. On Sunday, anticipate temperatures not as warm as Saturday with partial sunshine and a high of 68. For Blueberry Broadcasting, I'm AccuWeather meteorologist Jason Catarino.

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0: 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Jacob Hackworth will open the show, and he's coming up on 97.1 The Bear.
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11: Today will feature sunny skies with a pleasant breeze, making it feel less warm than recent days. Expect a high of 70. Tonight will be clear with a low of 44. Tomorrow's looking like the best day of the weekend with partly sunny and beautiful weather, reaching a high of 75. On Sunday, anticipate temperatures not as warm as Saturday with partial sunshine and a high of 68. For Blueberry Broadcasting, I'm AccuWeather meteorologist Jason Catarina.

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1: 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Those were announced yesterday. Casey Musgraves, 97.1, the Bear.

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1: 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I can get behind a good conspiracy theory, but the key is it has to be good. This one going around on TikTok that believes that Ella Langley and the Hawk Tula girl are the same person is absolutely batty. But what's crazy is there's so many people that are actually thinking, you know, this, you might be onto something. Oh my gosh. Ella's coming up on 97.1 The Bear.
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1: From the Hammond Lumber Company Weather Desk.
2: Today will feature sunny skies with a pleasant breeze, making it feel less warm than recent days. Expect a high of 70. Tonight will be clear with a low of 44. Tomorrow's looking like the best day of the weekend with partly sunny and beautiful weather, reaching a high of 75. On Sunday, anticipate temperatures not as warm as Saturday with partial sunshine and a high of 68. For Blueberry Broadcasting, I'm AccuWeather meteorologist Jason Catarina.

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1: 97.1 The Bear, Maine's new country leader. Tucker Wetmore picking up a nomination for the CMA Awards coming up in November. The nominations announced yesterday. He's up for New Artist of the Year. Zach Top has quite a few nominations as well, including Album of the Year. That's a big in. Of course, he's up against Luke Combs and Ella Langley as well, but hey, you know. Morgan Wallen, of course, it shouldn't be much of a surprise given his attendance at award shows, which is, by the way, zero. He only got nominated as like being a part of a musical event of the year. His work with Ella Langley and his work with Hardy, Tim McGraw, and Eric Church as well. Hardware handed out in November. Morgan and Zach coming up. Nine songs in a row starts next on 97.1 The Bear.
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7: 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With 34 locations across Maine and New Hampshire, the Hammond Lumber Company Weather Desk on 97.1 The Bear.
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1: 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Taylor Swift has the number one song this week. I Knew It, I Knew You. Bobby Bones will be counting down the top 30 songs in all the land starting tomorrow at 6 o'clock in the morning. Taylor also picking up a CMA nomination for that song, and she says she will be in attendance when the hardware is handed out in November. Taylor's next, 97.
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4: 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And Goan Hypnosis is behavior therapy concentrated, a sequence patented in 2002 for rewiring the subconscious. 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
10: From the Hammond Lumber Company Weather Desk.
11: This afternoon, expect mostly sunny skies with a pleasant breeze, keeping temperatures not as warm with a high of 70 degrees. Tonight will be clear and cooler with a low of 44. Tomorrow is shaping up to be a beautiful day with partly sunny skies, making it the best day of the weekend, reaching a high of 74 degrees. Looking ahead to Sunday, temperatures will not be as warm with some partial sunshine and a high of 68 degrees. For Blueberry Broadcasting, I'm AccuWeather meteorologist Jason Catarina.

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2: He's a ranch hand in a pinch, man. Hotter than the red on the cattle brand. Cause she's a gold digger with a quick trigger. A cast iron skillet swinging lid flipper. Now he's a double wide on the county line. Sipping on a six pack of Lone Star Light. She did him dirty, took him

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5: you should keep more of what you earn.
4: But Jackson's actual record in Augusta means Mainers pay more and keep far less. Your property taxes were already too high. Then Jackson's failed leadership in Augusta made it worse. As president of the Maine Senate, Troy raised property taxes on Maine seniors, voting twice to eliminate property tax relief. And under Jackson's failed leadership, Mainers paid more of their income on property taxes than any other state in the country. It's part of Troy's troubling pattern of making your life cost more. Maine electric bills surged 36%, the highest increase in America. And Maine had the highest property taxes in America. Look at his record. Troy Jackson made Maine more expensive.

0: You're paying the price.
1: I'm Susan Collins, candidate for Senate, and I've approved this message.
0: Paid for by Collins for Senator.
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1: 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He dropped back in July. 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
1: 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Paul Wolf here this afternoon, 9 songs in a row with John Pardee.

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1: 97.1, the Bear Maine's new country leader, Ella, with a ton of CMA nominations. Those were announced yesterday. 9 songs in a row brought to you by Quirk Motor City Used Vehicle Center. 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

0: Things got worse for Maine families. Maine's electricity rates skyrocketed. And when Troy Jackson could have made electric bills more affordable, he killed a law that Maine's public advocate said would have helped lower electric bills by $275 a year. Instead, Maine electric bills surged 36%, the highest increase in America. So under Troy Jackson's failed leadership, electricity rates jumped more than any other state. Maine housing prices doubled, and Maine's property taxes reached the highest in the nation. With Jackson failing us in Augusta, Maine got more expensive, and you're paying the price. Maine deserves better.
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10: This afternoon, expect mostly sunny skies with a pleasant breeze, keeping temperatures not as warm with a high of 70 degrees. Tonight will be clear and cooler with a low of 44. Tomorrow is shaping up to be a beautiful day with partly sunny skies, making it the best day of the weekend, reaching a high of 74 degrees. Looking ahead to Sunday, temperatures

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1: 97.1, the Bear Main's new country leader. Tickets are on sale now for his show in Portland next year at Aura, March 19th. Corey Kent. Jacob Hackworth opening the show. 9 songs in a row coming up. New music out from Luke Bryan. Another sample of the Signs album, which is out next Friday. He joins George Burge next on 97.1.
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3: Bear. Here's what politician Troy Jackson claims.
4: You don't get to buy the government that you want.
3: But let's look at what Troy Jackson did in Augusta. When Jackson was state Senate president, his son was one of the highest paid lobbyists in town. Special interests paid his son, and Jackson changed his positions. It was reported that Jackson, quote, flipped his position as his son lobbied. The Portland Press Herald reported Jackson flipped a lot. And Jackson's family has raked in nearly $200,000 lobbying. One company opposed a bill cracking down on their emissions. They paid Jackson's son thousands, and magically the bill they opposed with Troy Jackson in charge, it just went away. Coincidence or corruption? 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Troy Jackson's just another dirty politician. SLF PAC paid for and is responsible for the content of this advertising. Not authorized by any candidate or candidates committee. 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
2: 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This wedding season has been interesting for me on the DJ end of things, because without fail, every single one of my scheduled weddings has had the feature of the threat of scattered showers in the afternoon. Some of them getting washed out, some of them we were able to pull off. It is so refreshing going into another wedding weekend knowing that it is wall-to-wall sunshine tomorrow. Your exclusive AccuWeather forecast is coming up on 97.1.
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4: There. Here's what politician Troy Jackson claims.
5: You don't get to buy the government that you want.
4: But let's look at what Troy Jackson did in Augusta. When Jackson was state senate president, his son was one of the highest paid lobbyists in town. Special interests paid his son, and Jackson changed his positions. It was reported that Jackson, quote, flipped his position as his son lobbied. The Portland Press Herald reported Jackson flipped a lot. And Jackson's family has raked in nearly $200,000 lobbying. One company opposed a bill cracking down on their emissions. They paid Jackson's son thousands, and magically, the bill they opposed with Troy Jackson in charge, it just went away. Coincidence or corruption? 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Troy Jackson's just another dirty politician. SLF PAC paid for and is responsible for the content of this advertising. Not authorized by any candidate or candidates committee. 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
7: This afternoon, expect mostly sunny skies with a pleasant breeze, keeping temperatures not as warm with a high of 70 degrees. Tonight will be clear and cooler with a low of 44. Tomorrow is shaping up to be a beautiful day with partly sunny skies, making it the best day of the weekend, reaching a high of 74 degrees. Looking ahead to Sunday, temperatures will not be as warm with some partial sunshine and a high of 68 degrees. For Blueberry Broadcasting, I'm AccuWeather meteorologist Jason Catarina.

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3: On TV, Troy Jackson says,
4: "You should keep more of what you earn."
3: But Jackson's actual record in Augusta means Mainers pay more and keep far less. Your property taxes were already too high. Then Jackson's failed leadership in Augusta made it worse. As president of the Maine Senate, Troy raised property taxes on Maine seniors, voting twice to eliminate property tax relief. And under Jackson's failed leadership, Mainers paid more of their income on property taxes than any other state in the country. It's part of Troy's troubling pattern of making your life cost more. Maine electric bills surged 36%, the highest increase in America. And Maine had the highest property taxes in America. Look at his record. Troy Jackson made Maine more expensive, and you're paying the price.
5: I'm Susan Collins, candidate for Senate, and I've approved this message.
3: Paid for by Collins for Senator.
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1: 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Hi there, I'm Jack O'Brien. What do you know? It's finally Friday. 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
1: Here's what politician Troy Jackson claims.
2: You don't get to buy the government that you want.
1: But let's look at what Troy Jackson did in Augusta. When Jackson was state senate president, his son was one of the highest paid lobbyists in town. Special interests paid his son, and Jackson changed his positions. It was reported that Jackson, quote, flipped his position as his son lobbied. The Portland Press Herald reported Jackson flipped a lot. And Jackson's family has raked in nearly $200,000 lobbying. One company opposed a bill cracking down on their emissions. They paid Jackson's son thousands, and magically the bill they opposed with Troy Jackson in charge, it just went away. Coincidence or corruption? You decide. Troy Jackson's just another dirty politician. SLF PAC paid for and is responsible for the content of this advertising. 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
9: Mid-Country Weather from the Hammond Lumber Company Weather Desk.
10: Tonight will be clear with a low of 44 degrees. Tomorrow is expected to be partly sunny and beautiful, making it the best day of the weekend with a high of 74 degrees. Tomorrow night will be partly cloudy with a low of 54. Moving on to Sunday, there might be a morning shower in spots. Otherwise, expected to be not as warm with partial sunshine and a high of 68 degrees. For Blueberry Broadcasting, I'm AccuWeather meteorologist Jason Caterina.

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3: Paul's father handed him a 50-cent coin. Paul took it, left the hospital.

0: never moving back home. He was homeless on the streets in Lewiston until two local families took him in.
1: I know what it's like when every dollar matters. 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
0: Paul LePage knows Maine families cannot afford high taxes. 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He disagrees with them. Paul LePage opposes higher taxes.
1: I'm Paul LePage, candidate for Congress. I approve this message because in Congress, I'll always fight for Maine.
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18: Tonight will be clear with a low of 44 degrees. Tomorrow is expected to be partly sunny and beautiful, making it the best day of the weekend with a high of 74 degrees. Tomorrow night will be partly cloudy with a low of 54. Moving on to Sunday, there might be a morning shower in spots, otherwise expected to be not as warm with partial sunshine and a high of 68 degrees. For Blueberry Broadcasting, I'm AccuWeather meteorologist

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4: 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Amy, what's up?
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1: On TV, Troy Jackson says,
2: "You should keep more of what you earn."
1: But Jackson's actual record in Augusta means Mainers pay more and keep far less. Your property taxes were already too high. Then Jackson's failed leadership in Augusta made it worse. As president of the Maine Senate, Troy raised property taxes on Maine seniors, voting twice to eliminate property tax relief. And under Jackson's failed leadership, Mainers paid more of their income on property taxes than any other state in the country. It's part of Troy's troubling pattern of making your life cost more. Maine electric bills surged 36%, the highest increase in America. And Maine had the highest property taxes in America. Look at his record. Troy Jackson made Maine more expensive, and you're paying the price.
3: I'm Susan Collins, candidate for Senate, and I've approved this message.
1: Paid for by Collins for Senator.
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3: 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Special interests paid his son, and Jackson changed his positions. It was reported that Jackson, quote, flipped his position as his son lobbied. The Portland Press Herald reported Jackson flipped a lot. And Jackson's family has raked in nearly $200,000 lobbying. One company opposed a bill cracking down on their emissions. They paid Jackson's son thousands, and magically the bill they opposed with Troy Jackson in charge, it just went away. Coincidence or corruption? You decide. Troy Jackson's just another dirty politician. SLF PAC paid for and is responsible for the content of this advertising. Not authorized by any candidate or candidates committee. 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
7: Tonight will be clear with a low of 44 degrees. Tomorrow is expected to be partly sunny and beautiful, making it the best day of the weekend with a high of 74 degrees. Tomorrow night will be partly cloudy with a low of 54. Moving on to Sunday, there might be a morning shower in spots. Otherwise, expected to be not as warm with partial sunshine and a high of 68 degrees. For Blueberry Broadcasting, I'm AccuWeather meteorologist Jason Caterina.

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3: 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Maine's electricity rates skyrocketed. And when Troy Jackson could have made electric bills more affordable, he killed a law that Maine's public advocate said would have helped lower electric bills by $275 a year. Instead, Maine electric bills surged 36%, the highest increase in America. So under Troy Jackson's failed leadership, electricity rates jumped more than any other state. Maine housing prices doubled, and Maine's property taxes reached the highest in the nation. With Jackson failing us in Augusta, Maine got more expensive, and you're paying the price. 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
2: 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Hi there, I'm Jack O'Brien. It's official, the weekend already begun. Short week. Seemed long, though.

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4: On TV, Troy Jackson says,
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4: But Jackson's actual record in Augusta means Mainers pay more and keep far less. Your property taxes were already too high. Then Jackson's failed leadership in Augusta made it worse. As president of the Maine Senate, Troy raised property taxes on Maine seniors, voting twice to eliminate property tax relief. And under Jackson's failed leadership, Mainers paid more of their income on property taxes than any other state in the country. 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Maine electric bills surged 36%, the highest increase in America. And Maine had the highest property taxes in America. Look at his record. Troy Jackson made Maine more expensive, and you're paying the price.
6: I'm Susan Collins, candidate for Senate, and I've approved this message.
4: Paid for by Collins for Senator.
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9: Tonight will be clear with a low of 44 degrees. Tomorrow is expected to be partly sunny and beautiful, making it the best day of the weekend with a high of 74 degrees. Tomorrow night will be partly cloudy with a low of 54. Moving on to Sunday, there might be a morning shower in spots, otherwise expected to be not as warm with partial sunshine and a high of 68 degrees. For Blueberry Broadcasting, I'm AccuWeather meteorologist Jason Caterina.

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5: I was 11 in the hospital. 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
5: I'm Paul LePage, candidate for Congress. 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
3: From the Hammond Lumber Company Weather Desk.
4: Overnight will be clear with a low of 45. Saturday is expected to be partly sunny and beautiful, making it the best day of the weekend with a high of 75. Saturday night will be partly cloudy with a low of 53. Sunday may see a morning shower in spots, but we'll have partial sunshine overall with a high of 68. Monday will bring sunshine and a few clouds along with a stray shower in breezy conditions with a high of 69. For Blueberry Broadcasting, I'm AccuWeather meteorologist Jason Catarina.

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1: 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They're here to deal. 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